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1: Hi, this is Neil Day. So my neighbor Sam quit smoking at an Alex Goen Hypnosis, and his wife Sarah lost 25 pounds. So I went. 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Didn't even believe it at first. Didn't feel like anything really happened, but the desire was completely gone. I went back for a weight loss hypnosis, and I went with my wife Emily, and I lost 33 pounds. Emily, who lost 31 pounds, brought her friend Mary to the weight loss program, and she lost 23. It just completely changed the way that we eat. Thank you, Alex Goen.
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week. Temperatures topping out somewhere in the 50s and 60s today. Got a few pockets of some heavier rain that are possible as well. That will move into the area tomorrow. Highs again somewhere in the 50s and 60s. Then we've got a bigger change. Cold air moves in as we head toward Friday and the weekend. Some areas may also see a light freeze Friday night. So be aware of that, of course, if you still have got some plants outside. You want to get those inside as well. We've even heard a few rumors of maybe some snowflakes, a dusting, if you will, on Friday. So time will tell, but man, only Wisconsin can we go from, what, 80-something degrees on Monday to possible snow on Friday. Sums up America's Dairyland in a nutshell.

Ben Scott's with you. Hopefully your midweek going well. And man, we've had a good run here of some warmer temperatures, really unseasonal-like temperatures as we saw those hit the 70s and 80s. And really back to reality the rest of the

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0: Hartzan Wilson's got a new solo album out. Plus, she's talking about all the new material she has got ready to go. We'll talk about that. Plus, her writing style. How does she come up with all of these tunes? That's on the way in about 15 minutes. I am Ben Scott.
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Ben Scott's hanging out. Thank you for doing the same. As I mentioned a few minutes ago, Ann Wilson from Heart, of course. She's got a new solo album out, and she's got a ton of new material as well. She's talking about how she's still finding new ways to make rock and roll, and she's not running out of ideas. She has released that new solo album with her band Trip Sitter. It's called Consecrated Ground. It's her fourth studio album since 2018, blending hard rock, psychedelic blues, and some pretty personal storytelling. Wilson says the writing process is simple for her. The band starts jamming. She listens from another room and starts writing. She's ended up with pages and pages of ideas, and some of those have turned into songs on this new record. One track, Me and Comanche, was inspired by her husband's family history, connecting German ancestors with Comanche ancestors several generations back. Another song, Bone Pain, draws on the difficult experience of cancer treatment she went through in recent years. But Wilson says she feels good now and wants to keep singing. She's ready when Heart gets back out on the road next year as well. So that kind of creative fire, that creative spark, never dies in some artists. It just goes on and on and on, which is pretty cool. Pretty inspiring for all of us as well.

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0: Brewer fever is running wild across Wisconsin and some residents of Milwaukee doing some cool things in their yard. We'll highlight one of those in about 15 minutes. Hang tight.
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Ben Scott's with you, and Brewer Fever in full effect, as I mentioned a few minutes ago. Seen a lot of photos across social media as well of some Milwaukee neighborhoods where people are really getting into the spirit of this playoff run with outdoor Brewer decorations. One fan, Patrick Osowski, I hope I'm pronouncing that right, even made a Wins Until Champs banner to go along with his Brewer's beer barrel flag. A nod to, of course, roll out the barrel, the polka that plays after Brewer's victories. The barrel flag has caught on with other fans too, and one has even been spotted, hanging from the Brady Street Bridge in Milwaukee too. So, Milwaukee shops and landmarks as well all across the city have been adorned in Brewer flags, logos, things like that. So pretty cool to see really the entire state embracing this team and this incredible postseason run. Of course, Brewers out in LA now for games 3, 4, and 5 of the NLCS.

A lot of talk on social media about Michael Love from the Beach Boys going through some health issues at the moment, but he refuses to leave the stage. They made their return over the weekend in Nashville. John Stamos was there to help out his buddy Michael Love, too. We'll talk about that here in about 15 minutes as we cruise through a Wednesday. I am Ben Scott.

0: podcast as we cruise through a Wednesday. I am Ben Scott.
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Ben Scott's hanging out saying Beach Boys fans, their concerns about Michael Love after the band returned to the stage for the first time in 3 months over the weekend. The 85-year-old singer performed Saturday night in Cincinnati and again this Sunday at Nashville's legendary Ryman Auditorium. Despite what his longtime friend John Stamos described as serious health challenges, Love needed help getting on stage and remained seated during the performances, contributing backing vocals. Before the Nashville show, Stamos shared an emotional message online as well, admitting part of him wondered if this might be the last time he'd get to perform alongside Love. Now, he had previously addressed the Nashville crowd himself, saying he'd been dealing with health challenges but had to make it to the Ryman. The band had canceled much of its summer tour to give Love time to recharge. He previously revealed he'd been recovering from bronchitis and COVID while also dealing with the loss of his sister and cousin, Brian Wilson, as well. So, best wishes to Mike Love. And, you know, 85 years old. At some points, I know it's hard to give it up, but you got to take your health and make that kind of your main priority. I don't know if you need to be on the road anymore with a traveling band at 85, but good health wishes go out to Mike Love.

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0: Hey, hump day is upon us across America's Dairylands. I am Ben Scott, hanging out. Man, after a good couple days here, good stretch of some warmer weather, back to reality today and the rest of this week. Details on the way. Hang tight.
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Today, got a few pockets of some heavier rain that are possible as well. That will move into the area tomorrow. Highs again somewhere in the 50s and 60s. Then we've got a bigger change. Cold air moves in as we head toward Friday and the weekend. Some areas may also see a light freeze Friday night. So be aware of that, of course. If you've still got some plants outside, you want to get those inside as well. We've even heard a few rumors of maybe some snow flakes, a dusting, if you will, on Friday. So time will tell, but man, only Wisconsin can we go from what, 80 something degrees on Monday to possible snow on Friday. Sums up America's Dairyland in a nutshell.

In the beginning, a guy named Les Paul picked up a guitar. Then we sort of took it from there. The Rockin' Bass Classic Rock. 93.9 Singerberg and 101.3 West Bend.

0: Hartzan Wilson's got a new solo album out. Plus, she's talking about all the new material she has got ready to go. We'll talk about that. Plus, her writing style. How does she come up with all of these tunes? That's on the way in about 15 minutes. I am Ben Scott.
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4: 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We set your preset.

Ben Scott's hanging out. Thank you for doing the same. As I mentioned a few minutes ago, Ann Wilson from Heart, of course. She's got a new solo album out, and she's got a ton of new material as well. She's talking about how she's still finding new ways to make rock and roll, and she's not running out of ideas. She has released that new solo album with her band Trip Sitter. It's called Consecrated Ground. It's her fourth studio album since 2018, blending hard rock, psychedelic blues, and some pretty personal storytelling. Wilson says the writing process is simple for her. The band starts jamming. She listens from another room and starts writing. She's ended up with pages and pages of ideas, and some of those have turned into songs on this new record. One track, Me and Comanche, was inspired by her husband's family history, connecting German ancestors with Comanche ancestors several generations back. Another song, Bone Pain, draws on the difficult experience of cancer treatment she went through in recent years. But Wilson says she feels good now and wants to keep singing. She's ready when Heart gets back out on the road next year as well. So that kind of creative fire, that creative spark, never dies in some artists. It just goes on and on and on, which is pretty cool. Pretty inspiring for all of us as well.

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0: Brewer fever is running wild across Wisconsin, and some residents of Milwaukee doing some cool things in their yard. We'll highlight one of those in about 15 minutes. Hang tight.
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Ben Scott's with you, and Brewer Fever in full effect, as I mentioned a few minutes ago. Seen a lot of photos across social media as well of some Milwaukee neighborhoods where people are really getting into the spirit of this playoff run with outdoor Brewer decorations. One fan, Patrick Osowski, I hope I'm pronouncing that right, even made a Wins Until Champs banner to go along with his Brewer's beer barrel flag. A nod to, of course, roll out the barrel, the polka that plays after Brewer's victories. The barrel flag has caught on with other fans too, and one has even been spotted, hanging from the Brady Street Bridge in Milwaukee too. So, Milwaukee shops and landmarks as well all across the city have been adorned in Brewer flags, logos, things like that. So pretty cool to see really the entire state embracing this team and this incredible postseason run. Of course, Brewers out in LA now for games 3, 4, and 5 of the NLCS.

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0: A lot of talk on social media about Michael Love from the Beach Boys going through some health issues at the moment, but he refuses to leave the stage. They made their return over the weekend in Nashville. John Stamos was there to help out his buddy Michael Love, too. We'll talk about that here in about 15 minutes as we cruise through a Wednesday. I am Ben Scott.
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Ben Scott's hanging out saying Beach Boys fans, their concerns about Michael Love after the band returned to the stage for the first time in 3 months over the weekend. The 85-year-old singer performed Saturday night in Cincinnati and again this Sunday at Nashville's legendary Ryman Auditorium. Despite what his longtime friend John Stamos described as serious health challenges, Love needed help getting on stage and remained seated during the performances, contributing backing vocals. Before the Nashville show, Stamos shared an emotional message online as well, admitting part of him wondered if this might be the last time he'd get to perform alongside Love. Now, he had previously addressed the Nashville crowd himself, saying he'd been dealing with health challenges but had to make it to the Ryman. The band had canceled much of its summer tour to give Love time to recharge. He previously revealed he'd been recovering from bronchitis and COVID while also dealing with the loss of his sister and cousin, Brian Wilson, as well. So best wishes to Mike Love. And, you know, 85 years old. At some point, I know it's hard to give it up, but you got to take your health and make that kind of your main priority. I don't know if you need to be on the road anymore with the traveling band at 85, but good health wishes go out to Mike Love.

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1: 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Every day the same thought haunts you. What if I stop? The British Medical Journal says most gain every pound back, four times faster. Why? The shot quiets your appetite. It can't touch your habits. 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And Goan Hypnosis is behavior therapy concentrated, a sequence patented in 2002 for rewiring the subconscious, engineered to kill cravings, food or cigarettes, leave you full on half the food, take off 10, 20, 30 pounds or more with no willpower. 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
2: Hi, this is Neil Day. So my neighbor Sam quit smoking at an Alex Goen Hypnosis, and his wife Sarah lost 25 pounds. So I went. I walked out and never smoked again, and that's after 35 years of smoking. Didn't even believe it at first. Didn't feel like anything really happened, but the desire was completely gone. I went back for a weight loss hypnosis, and I went with my wife, Emily, and I lost 33 pounds. Emily, who lost 31 pounds, brought her friend Mary to the weight loss program, and she lost 23. It just completely changed the way that we eat. Thank you, Alex Goen.
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0: 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August 13th, 2002, a U.S. patent was issued. 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

In the beginning, a guy named Les Paul picked up a guitar, and we sort of took it from there. 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

0: Joe Walsh on WRYU. We rock you up and at them on Thursday morning. Dried right now, but rain is on the way. Patchy fog as well. High 57 today. Winds out of the east at 5 to 10. Pretty good bet for rain tonight. Low 45 and 50-50 chance for rain tomorrow. High 55. WRYU. We rock you.
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We rock you. 54 degrees now in West Bend, 53 in Allington, 56 degrees in Cedarburg, Hartford right now at 54, 55 degrees in Menominee Falls, 57 degrees in Milwaukee at WRYU. We.

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0: Led Zeppelin on WRYU. We rock you. Thursday morning underway. Dry right now, but fog and rain on the way for today. 57 the high. Winds out of the east at 5 to 10. Showers are likely tonight. Low 46. 50-50 chance for showers tomorrow. High 55. WRYU. We rock you.
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Tom Petty and the Heartbreakers on WRYU. We rock you. What's that I smell? A World Series run. Brewers beat the Dodgers last night. Game 3 of the NLCS. Brewers win 6-2 in L.A. Brewers take a commanding 3-0 lead. Game 4 comes up tonight at 7 p.m. Also, there's World Series tickets that go on sale this morning. I'll tell you all about that here in a couple minutes. WRYU. We rock you.

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0: Boston, on WRYU, we rock you. Well, it hasn't happened since 1982 when the Brewers were in the World Series. So Brewers more than likely going to hit the World Series after they beat the Dodgers tonight in L.A. And tickets go on sale later this morning at 10 a.m. Brewers.com/postseason. 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
2: 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Emily, who lost 31 pounds, brought her friend Mary to the weight loss program, and she lost 23. 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

0: through the rest of your day today. Highs expected to top out right around 61 degrees. Some patchy fog could be possible. And as we head through much of the afternoon, expect those wet conditions. Later on tonight, we could start to see a bit of a dry period. Mostly cloudy skies will be expected, but an isolated shower cannot be ruled out. Overnight lows expected to dip down into the upper 40s. And then tomorrow, we are turning windy with another round of spotty showers in the forecast. With your Weather Watch 12 forecast, I'm meteorologist Brittany Ward.
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0: Aerosmith on WRYU. We rock you. Rain is on the way for today. Weather Watch 12 says dry this morning, but then rain and more than likely some fog. High 57, winds out of the east at 5 to 10. Showers are likely tonight, low 45. And tomorrow, 50-50 chance for rain. We'll have a little bit of sunshine as well. High 54 tomorrow.
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1: Tan. Our call letters are WRYU. They stand for We Rock You. Yeah.

Pat Benatar on WRYU. We rock you. Thursday night football tonight in Denver. Broncos are hosting the Seattle Seahawks. Both teams are 3-2. That's what's happening tonight for Thursday night football. I believe I'll be watching the Brewers game instead. WRYU. We rock you.

0: Journey on WRYU. We rock you. Making our way through Thursday morning. Today, the 15th day of October. It's National Grouch Day. Also, National Get to Know Your Customers Day. And it's National I Love Lucy Day. Most importantly, today is National Cheese Curd Day.
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2: Grab the umbrella before you head out the door. It is going to be a dry start to our morning, but we're going to be tracking scattered rain as we head through the rest of your day today. Highs expected to top out right around 61 degrees. Some patchy fog could be possible. And as we head through much of the afternoon, expect those wet conditions. Later on tonight, we could start to see a bit of a dry period. Mostly cloudy skies will be expected, but an isolated shower cannot be ruled out. Overnight lows expected to dip down into the upper 40s, and then tomorrow we are turning windy with another round of spotty showers in the forecast. With your WeatherWatch 12 forecast, I'm meteorologist Brittany Ward.
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NBA preseason action last night. 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

0: ZZ Top on WRYU. We rock you. Making our way through Thursday morning. Rain and fog on the way for today. High 57. Winds out of the east at 5 to 10. Pretty good bet for some rain tonight. Low 45. 50-50 chance for rain tomorrow. Partly sunny. And a high 54 tomorrow. Weekend not looking too bad. Frost on Saturday. Sunday sunshine and a high 62.
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1: 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Crowley raised property taxes in Milwaukee County.
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We set your preset.

WRYU, we rock you. Brewers are one win away from going to the World Series. Brewers beat the Dodgers in Los Angeles last night, Game 3 of the NLCS, 6-2. Brewers and Dodgers will play Game 4 tonight. That time has been moved up to 7 p.m. Go Brew Crew!

0: 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Well, with Halloween coming up, you have any flying plans? If so, the TSA reminds you that you can carry on carved jack-o'-lanterns or pumpkins in carry-on bags. However, please don't wear any costumes or face coverings. 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
2: Grab the umbrella before you head out the door. It is going to be a dry start to our morning, but we're going to be tracking scattered rain as we head through the rest of your day today. Highs expected to top out right around 61 degrees. Some patchy fog could be possible. And as we head through much of the afternoon, expect those wet conditions. Later on tonight, we could start to see a bit of a dry period. Mostly cloudy skies will be expected, but an isolated shower cannot be ruled out. Overnight lows expected to dip down into the upper 40s, and then tomorrow we are turning windy with another round of spotty showers in the forecast. With your WeatherWatch 12 forecast, I'm meteorologist Brittany Ward.
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Travel Wisconsin says the fall foliage looking pretty good, although it's past peak in many northern and central Wisconsin counties. Our fall colors are looking good here, but big winds coming and, of course, a lot of rain going to tear it down. WRYU, we rock.

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0: 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As the day goes on, rain and fog will increase. High 57 today. Winds out of the east at 5 to 10. Pretty good bet for rain tonight. Low 45. Windy. And a very good chance for showers tomorrow. High 54. WRYU. We rock you.
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WRYU, we rock you. Brewers win last night, game three of the NLCS. Brewers beat the Dodgers in LA 6-2. Game four comes up tonight. They've moved the time to 7 p.m. tonight. Go Brew Crew.

0: Golden Earring on WRYU. We rock you. Well, today is National Cheese Curd Day. I got a hankering for some curds. I like them either plain or with ranch. Bring it on.
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6: 3-2 pitch. Bet swings and misses and the ball game is over. Wisconsin has 3-0 in the series sound. The Brewers a win away from going to the World Series. 6-2 the final score.
5: Brewers Radio Network with the call. The big blow came from back-to-back home runs in the seventh inning by Jake Bowers and Garrett Mitchell to give the Brewers a lead they would not relinquish and are now sitting one game away from appearing in the World Series. Tomorrow's Game 4 has been moved to 8 o'clock Eastern Time because they're expecting inclement weather in Cleveland for the ALCS. Game 3 for that is scheduled to take place tomorrow afternoon at 1 o'clock Eastern Time. The pitching matchups for that have been announced as Gavin

0: And Williams will get the nod for Cleveland, while the Rays will counter with Griffin Jacks.
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2: Grab the umbrella before you head out the door. It is going to be a dry start to our morning, but we're going to be tracking scattered rain as we head through the rest of your day today. Highs expected to top out right around 61 degrees. Some patchy fog could be possible. And as we head through much of the afternoon, expect those wet conditions. Later on tonight, we could start to see a bit of a dry period. Mostly cloudy skies will be expected, but an isolated shower cannot be ruled out. Overnight lows expected to dip down into the upper 40s. And then tomorrow, we are turning windy with another round of spotty showers in the forecast. With your WeatherWatch 12 forecast, I'm meteorologist Brittany Ward.
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Romantics on WRYU. 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I'm Bill Mitchell, bidding you a fond farewell. Have a fantastic day today. Stay dry. I'll see you back here tomorrow morning. 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

I would imagine this is the life of like a day trader, stockbroker, something like that. Like buy, sell. No, wait. I got one phone going here, looking about the viewing party tickets. The other phone is about the World Series. Cats and dogs living together. It's mass hysteria. This town, we are ready. We're about to go bonkers here. Brewers, Dodgers, game four tonight. Let's go, crew. The viewing party now inside AmFam. Well, we're going to the ballpark tonight. More great classic rock ahead. The Pretenders, Who, CCR, Creedence Clearwater Revival. Back in 2 short minutes. WRYU, we rock you.

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0: 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Van McNeil. Hey! You know, the jukebox. We played jukebox here earlier. And remember the days at the bar, the smoke-filled bar, where the jukebox would be going, and then some mope would get up and want to say, I want to hear this song. And then all eyes would be on that guy or girl, and you would watch. They would punch the buttons. Boy, that song had better not suck. Now you can get away with, oh, I'm gonna sneak a horrible song for the whole bar to listen to on your phone, right? The touchtones. More great classic rock. The joy of the radio, baby. Let's go. AC/DC, Beatles, Collective Soul, Scorpions, The Fix, and more. We're back in 2 short minutes. Weather Watch 12 standing by 2. It's WRYU. We rock you.
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1: Major League Baseball, NLCS Game 3 in Los Angeles has gone final.
2: 3-2 pitch. Betts swings and misses and the ball game is over. Wisconsin has 3-0 in the series sound. The Brewers a win away from going to the World Series. 6-2 the final score.
1: Brewers Radio Network with the call. The big blow came from back-to-back home runs in the seventh inning by Jake Bowers and Garrett Mitchell to give the Brewers a lead they would not relinquish and are now sitting one game away from appearing in the World Series. Tomorrow's Game 4 has been moved to 8 o'clock Eastern Time because they're expecting inclement weather in Cleveland for the ALCS. Game 3 for that is scheduled to take place tomorrow afternoon at 1 o'clock Eastern Time. The pitching matchups for that have been announced as Gavin Williams will get the nod for Cleveland while the Rays will counter with Griffin Jacks.
3: Ozempic, Wegovy, GLP-1s. Every day the same thought haunts you. What if I stop? The British Medical Journal says most gain every pound back, 4 times faster. Why? 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The Journal of the American Medical Association found adding behavior therapy to GLP-1s nearly tripled the results. Tripled. And Goan Hypnosis is behavior therapy concentrated, a sequence patented in 2002 for rewiring the subconscious, engineered to kill cravings, food or cigarettes, leave you full on half the food, take off 10, 20, 30 pounds or more with no willpower. 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

Hart on WRYU, Van McNeil. We've all got it. Brewers fever. Okay, most of us have Brewers fever. But don't forget about the Packers either. The big rivalry win, which I feel like kind of got buried in the mix there a little bit. Packers over the Bears last week. And now Sunday night, Packers-Cowboys at Lambeau to the nation. Oh, it's going to be a good

0: good game. But Brewers, so tonight, watch party at AmFam. They announced it this morning. There are still a few tickets available. And did you get some World Series tickets? World Series starts October 23rd. Yeah, Friday, October 23rd, Saturday, October 24th. Day off Sunday, Monday, 26th, 27th, 28th. Day off that Thursday, and then back on the 30th, all if necessary. All right, let's go, crew. More great classic rock. Let's go with that. Peter Gabriel, Bon Jovi, Rush, back in 2.5 minutes. It's WRYU. We rock you.
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3: Two women are accused of defrauding Wisconsin Medicaid.
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1: 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Crowley raised property taxes in Milwaukee County.
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Getting the let out, Led Zeppelin on WRYU. We told you about World Series tickets. We told you about Watch Party. That's now an AmFam. What we haven't told you, and hopefully you've heard by now, they moved the game time. Tonight was supposed to be 8 o'clock. They've moved it to 7 o'clock. It's going to happen, isn't it? Oh. We're all excited. I don't want to get too excited. Let's go, Brewers. WRYU. Night Ranger.

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0: If I were a pitcher, that would be my song. Well, right now, it's time for Van to save the game. Let's go Van Halen on WRYU. Van McNeil, Brewers-Dodgers tonight. The game has been moved to 7 o'clock. Pat hasn't announced who's going. Tyler Glasnow for the Dodgers. Well, maybe we'll get it here in the Fox Sports update. That's coming up here in just a minute as the lunch hour approaches. Man from Man to Earth Band after that. Quiet Riot. Cars. Did you get some World Series tickets? Did you get one for me? There's probably none available left anymore, I would imagine. Weather Watch 1210 by 2. WRYU. We rock you.
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2: Major League Baseball, NLCS Game 3 in Los Angeles has gone final.
3: 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Betts swings and misses, and the ball game is over. Wisconsin has 3-0 in the series sound. The Brewers a win away from going to the World Series. 6-2 the final score.
2: Brewers Radio Network with the call. The big blow came from back-to-back home runs in the seventh inning by Jake Bowers and Garrett Mitchell to give the Brewers a lead they would not relinquish and are now sitting one game away from appearing in the World Series. Tomorrow's Game 4 has been moved to 8 o'clock Eastern Time because they're expecting inclement weather in Cleveland for the ALCS. Game 3 for that is scheduled to take place tomorrow afternoon at 1 o'clock Eastern Time. The pitching matchups for that have been announced as Gavin Williams will get the nod for Cleveland while the Rays will counter with Griffin Jacks.
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0: If you are, I mean, all you got to do is step outside. It's Foreigner on WRYU, Van McNeil. We've got gloom, we've got rain, we've got mid-50s. That's not mid-50s. That does not feel like mid-50s. I'll tell you that much. It's WRYU. All right, into the lunch hour we go. You got the fever? You got the Brewers fever? Man, it's insane. The watch party tonight from outside now moved into the stadium. Oh, man. And then they do it tonight. It would be the World Series against either Tampa Bay or Cleveland. Oh, man, not the White Sox, huh? I wanted that Brewers-White Sox World Series. This region would have been bonkers. So it'll be either Cleveland or Tampa Bay. Well, we got to get the job done tonight. Let's not put the cart before the horse. Let's go, crew. Let's go. More great classic rock. Metallica coming up. You get tickets out to Madison next year? They're going to be at Camp Randall. How are you hearing this for the first time? Did you not hear that Metallica's coming to Wisconsin? Oh, my goodness. Pink Floyd ahead. Foghat coming up. WRYU. We rock you.
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3: 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Crowley raised property taxes in Milwaukee County.
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0: A song synonymous with movie trailers back in the 80s and 90s. This is Pete Townsend on WRYU. Van McNeil. Did you go see Spider-Man? I still haven't seen the new Spider-Man movie. I don't know what it is about live action. The animated Spider-Mans, love them. The new versions are awesome, but what I'm really excited for in the movie department, and I haven't been excited for a movie in a minute, is the one where the guy gets eaten by the whale. Like, and he lives to tell the tale. Like, he was down there in the whale's belly, and somehow, I know you're eating. How do you get out? I need to see that movie. Anyway, more great classic rock coming back in 2 minutes. Oh, boy. George Thorogood, Pretenders, AC/DC. And when do we get rid of this gloom here for Weather Watch? It better not be like this for trick-or-treating on Halloween. I'll tell you that much, Mother Nature. It's WRYU. We rock you.
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0: from one of the best spooky movies out there. If you know, you know. Tom Petty and the Heartbreakers, American Girl on WRYU. Van McNeil.
1: It puts the lotion on its skin or it gets the hose again.
0: Yeah, Tom Petty is in Silence of the Lambs. The Chianti, the fava beans. Oh, yeah, there's Tom Petty in the Heart. That's where the girl gets, so she's driving the car to that song. All right, more great classic rock ahead. Yeah, spooky movie season, Silence of the Lambs. We were telling you the other day, there's a good one. It's called Late Night with the Devil. Radio DJ turned late night TV talk show host. It's a fun watch. It's a spooky one. Grand Funk ahead. Loverboy, Pat Benatar back in 2.5 minutes. WRYU. 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

for that fact. You ever watch your dog have a dream? They're running there in their sleep or something. Take your dog to Port Washington tonight. Doggy costume contest, a parade down East Main Street at 5. That's still going to be going on with the rain and the game. What's up, Port? The doggy costume contest and the parade is this afternoon at 5. WRYU Romantics.

0: Wait a minute. Hold on. What was Mike McCready doing on Watch What Happens yesterday? It's Pearl Jam on WRYU. Van McNeil. So, Andy Cohen, Watch What Happens Live. Oh, man, that's Drama Llama there. So, Mike is on there. Andy asks, hey, what about Pearl Jam at Sphere? Mike replies, hey, I'm for it. I'm not sure if everyone in the band is there, but he did see U2 there. I mean, so U2's been there at Sphere. Metallica is rocking. Boy, I wish I could see them out there. They are coming to Madison next year. But a Pearl Jam at Sphere, man, that might be worth the ticket, too. More great classic rock. We're back here in a couple of minutes. Foreigner, The Zombies, Bon Jovi, Dylan standing by to get us up to game time. And then let's go Brewers, right? But we'll see you over at the watch party at AmFam. It's WRYU. We rock you.
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2: 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Well, I walked out, I never smoked again. 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She lost 31 pounds. 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

0: and thank you for choosing to listen. I'm Dylan. I hope your day has been decent so far. Couples are now doing pole dancing together. Let's talk about that. Hair banking is a new term. You can probably guess what it is, but we're still going to talk about it a little bit.
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We rock you. Might I suggest that you kick off your Friday with Bill Mitchell? You can catch Bill weekday mornings right here. GNR in a moment. Fleetwood Mac coming up and Nirvana.

I guess Metallica earlier this week has inspired everybody to go ahead and say, are we going to talk politics at our show? Or are we not going to talk politics at our show? Because they did that during their performance at the Sphere, right? James Hetfield said, no political talk during our show. So now Nikki Sixx of Motley Crue has recorded a video of himself saying that there won't be any political talk at a Motley Crue show. All right, cool. But I stand by my first statement. You know, if you go see somebody like The Boss or Tom Morello, I think you almost expect a little bit of political talk. It's kind of

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0: Can anybody or anything get away with something now? No, there's video cameras everywhere. Thanks for listening. I'm Dylan. This is the best video I've seen, I want to say, all week. So a neighborhood cat, and this happened in London, was caught on a home security camera sneaking inside the house. It was not the kitty's house, but the kitty snuck in and ate the dog's food. Now, this video, you got to look for it. The dog's name is Rosie, but this cat is so smart. The cat is like looking around. Where's the dog? Where's the humans? Okay, nobody's coming. I'm going for it. Smart cat. Very, very smart cat.
1: Millions of dollars in Medicaid fraud.
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3: Two women are accused of defrauding Wisconsin Medicaid.
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1: 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Crowley and the Democrats seem more interested in raising taxes to fund fraud than fight fraud. Crowley raised property taxes in Milwaukee County.
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So not this Saturday, but a week from this Saturday, 5th Annual Jack-O-Lantern Jubilee, downtown Milwaukee. 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

2028. So, yeah, not next year, but the year after that. Tom Cruise wants to compete in an actual NASCAR race for Days of Thunder 2. The CEO of NASCAR, Steve, says, I'm not sure that's going to happen. I guess if anybody can make it happen, it would be

0: He can make it happen. It would be Tom Cruise.
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Taylor Momsen of the Pretty Reckless, you know, recently opening up for AC/DC, and then she performed with Soundgarden. She was doing an interview, and I love this question when they ask the big rock stars this question. What is the one song that you love so much that you wish you would have written? And she lists a Beatles song. I didn't think I could like this woman anymore, but I do. What Beatles song was it? A Day in the Life.

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Hair banking is the new thing. It's the new way to fight balding. So what they do is they collect your hair and then they clone it and they're going to inject it back into your head. Thank you for listening. I'm Dylan. I want to talk about this today because I have to tell you, as a woman, I've never had one of my girlfriends say to me, "Oh, Dylan, I don't want to go out with him because, you know, he's bald." I've never heard that. And even, you know, my buddy Michael, who likes dudes, I've never heard him say that either. So I can't imagine how hard it is to lose your hair, guys. And if you want to do something like this, you know, for you, it's available.

93.9 Cedarburg and 101.3 West Bend, WRYU. We rock you. This one kicks off in just a little bit. So everything starts at about 5 o'clock, goes until 7, Port Washington Doggy Costume Contest and Parade, East Main Street. Pet parents that can get your dog in a costume, how do you do that? I need tips. My Eleanor, there's no way. But I do think all the dogs look so cute, right? Yes, in just a moment, Journey is next.

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to say no to this one right away. It might be a cool side hustle. So would you hire a random social media broker to deliver food from places who don't deliver? Because there's tons of the different services, right, that you can call up and they can deliver your omelet or your cheeseburger or whatever you want. But what if that restaurant you want to order from is not on, you know, those different services? Well, then you would hire the social media broker. Now, I am not spending my money on something like this. So in my mind, I go directly to, if I'm not busy on the

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1: 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Crowley raised property taxes in Milwaukee County.
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0: Blondie is going to release their 12th studio album. Now, this is not out until next year, February 26th. That is going to be the first new music they've given us in, I don't know, like 9 years. There is one new single out if you want to look for this online. The new single is titled Spectral Eyes.
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When it's time for you and your person to hang out, spend some time together, what do you guys like to do? 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Couples are now spending quality time together pole dancing. 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It is a serious workout. We're going to talk more about this.

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1: 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Ozempic, Wegovy, GLP-1s. Every day, the same thought haunts you. What if I stop? The British Medical Journal says most gain every pound back, four times faster. Why? The shot quiets your appetite. It can't touch your habits. They live in the subconscious, where Ozempic can't go. The Journal of the American Medical Association found adding behavior therapy to GLP-1s nearly tripled the results. Tripled. And Goan Hypnosis is behavior therapy concentrated, a sequence patented in 2002 for rewiring the subconscious, engineered to kill cravings, food or cigarettes, leave you full on half the food, take off 10, 20, 30 pounds or more with no willpower. 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

When you want to spend some quality time with your person, what is it that you guys do? Do you go to happy hour? Do you go out to eat? Do you fish together? Couples are now spending quality time pole dancing. One couple says the sport has brought them closer together and helped them build trust and communication. Sport is right. I can't imagine how hard it is to, you know, cling on to one of those poles and then do something. Now, this is not for me. I don't want to hurt myself is what I would say. Just so you find something to do with your partner, collect boogers, count ceiling tiles. If that's your jam, both those things, the boogers and the ceiling tiles, you should probably hold on to your person. I'm not sure that everybody is into that. And then, and probably, you know, clearly I'm not. Not everybody's into the pole dancing thing either.

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0: that began 62 years ago. So Joni moved to the U.S. in 1965, and she's recorded nearly all of her 19 studio albums here. In 2004, she said in front of an audience at the Hollywood Bowl, she said, "I wish I could vote, but I'm Canadian." And now she has done something about that.
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2: 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Crowley raised property taxes in Milwaukee County.
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2: 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Higher property taxes, more Medicaid fraud. America's PAC, paid for and is responsible for the content of this advertising, not authorized by any candidate or candidate's agent or committee.
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11: Hi, this is Ty from Golden Tan in Pewaukee. Did you know not all light is the same? And at Golden Tan, we actually understand the difference. Our new hybrid tanning beds use full spectrum bulbs with four specific wavelengths of light, each one doing a different job. UVB triggers melanin production. UVA gives you a bronze glow. Red light supports collagen and keeps skin hydrated. Blue light calms and helps clear up skin. You get all four simultaneously in a single session. At Golden Tan, we don't just get whatever bulbs the corporate office sends or whatever's cheapest. We put thought into every wavelength so you get the most out of every session. Try our hybrid beds in rooms 1 and 2 at Golden Tan in Pewaukee. 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

93.9 Cedarburg. Yeah! 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We set your preset.

costume weapons through security. This is stuff that they actually have to say. What I did learn from this article, though, you realize you can travel with a pumpkin, even a carved jack-o'-lantern, as long as it's in your carry-on bag? So this last time I was on vacation, I bought a full-size deodorant. It was an aerosol can, and I was so tired the morning that I flew out to get back home, I forgot about it. I was that person in the TSA line. It was me.

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0: If we're going to ask for concert tickets for Christmas this year, it's time to start paying attention to who is announcing tours. Now, earlier this week, we talked about the Def Leppard Goo Goo Dolls tour. Lots of dates with that one. But it looks like John Fogerty going to be on the road next year, too. I've never seen him live. Have you? There is just one date in the state of Wisconsin right now. But that could change. I mean, we've got a couple months before it's technically 2027.
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1: Hi, this is Neil Day. 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Didn't feel like anything really happened, but the desire was completely gone. I went back for a weight loss hypnosis, and I went with my wife Emily, and I lost 33 pounds. Emily, who lost 31 pounds, brought her friend Mary to the weight loss program, and she lost 23. It just completely changed the way that we eat. Thank you, Alex Goen.
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Thank you. Thank you for choosing to listen. It's appreciated. I'm Dylan. Time for me to go. Tomorrow, can we hang out again? We'll listen to some great rock and get ready for the weekend. I'm going to go find myself a beer. Take care of yourself until we talk again.

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0: Happy Thursday, my friends. Some like to call it a Friday Junior. I've heard that phrase a time or two. Hey, what about our Milwaukee Brewers? Oh, what a game it was last night. One game away from the World Series. We'll recap Dodgers and Brewers game three in less than 15 minutes. Hang tight.
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